0: This is CBC Radio 1, 97.5 FM in Windsor.
1: This is what summer basketball sounds like in Canada.

I'm Catherine Cullen, and this is The Current Review. Coming up, Dr. Craig Spencer knows firsthand what it's like to fight Ebola. He contracted the virus while treating patients in West Africa in 2014. We'll talk to Dr. Craig Spencer about what we know about this

Alexander the Great in the 4th century BC probably has one main goal, and that's world domination. So when he stumbles on Alexandria, I say stumbles because I don't think he knew exactly what he was in for when he went there. Legend has it, and this is the Alexandrian founding myth, that he saw a vision in which an old man, presumably Homer, spoke to him about the island of Pharos that's mentioned in Homer's poetry. Mm-hmm. We have to remember that Homer's poetry at that time is in the absence

0: Hey there, I'm Chris Ensing in for Amy Dodge this morning. You're listening to Windsor Morning on Thursday, May 28th. What's it like to try and find a doctor in Windsor? We told you yesterday about a local family practice in need of more patients, saying it might be a buyer's market for those looking for a doctor. But is it an outlier? We'll check in with the Ontario Medical Association. And then coming up on Windsor Morning at 7:23, a crash course on wild parsnip and what's being done to try and eradicate the noxious weed out here in Windsor. But first, Tom Addison is here with your local news headlines. Good morning, Tom.
1: Good morning, Chris. Windsor's mayor unveiled a plan yesterday called the Village at the Barn. It would see more than 100 small private dwellings for people who are homeless built inside the downtown Windsor Arena alongside addiction and mental health services. And Chatham-Kent is moving ahead with a new affordable housing development in Wallaceburg. That development marks the first new community housing project in the town in decades. In the weather forecast, sunny skies today, a high temperature of 21 degrees in Windsor and Chatham, a high of 14 today in Sarnia. Right now it's sunny and 14 degrees in Windsor.
0: Well, there's family doctors in Windsor looking for patients. You might have heard our interview yesterday we had with Dr. Bart Kaczmarek. There's two new doctors in his practice looking for patients after arriving in Windsor this spring. He said that he's been doing his practice for more than 10 years and can't remember a time when it was like this, going from dozens

0: curious over the years to know more?
1: No. My parents loved me very, very much. I was never left wanting for anything. I was the first kid in my neighborhood to get an actual stereo record player in my room and the whole bit. I was spoiled, and the adoption thing never entered my mind until that one day when I got that letter from post-adoption registry. I got that letter, and holy cow, have I got questions. Since my mother and father had both passed at that time when I got the letter, I wish I got that letter, you know, 10 years earlier.
0: What would you have asked them?
1: What's the truth? And I didn't learn this until about 7-8 months ago in one of my classes. The 60 scoop parents, the parents who adopted the children, what they were told was one of many different things. The child is not wanted. The child was given up. The parents were destitute.
0: Mm. How did you find out about your particular circumstance?
1: Through conversations with other 60 scoop survivors. My brother in Swan Lake, he said that the way that the majority of us were taken was this. There's a building in downtown Winnipeg. For many years, it was child welfare. My mother had more than likely had taken us, brought into an office where a community health nurse would come in. We just want to weigh and measure him, and then we'll bring him right back. And instead of going to have me weighed, she would go out the back into a waiting car and driven off and leave my mother sitting there.
0: You just had to take a moment. I was just curious what's coming up for you as you think back to these possibilities of how you were taken from your mother.
1: I spoke to my cousin about a year and a half ago. And she said that my mother had come over to her sister's house, and all she could scream was, "They took my child. They took my child. They took my child." Oh. Whenever I think about this, there are moments when I feel so angry, and I can hear myself saying, "You shouldn't have opened that letter."
0: Yeah, because it's opened you up to this anger, or because the truths that are there are too painful.
1: Because the truth is so much more pain.
0: Yeah.
1: Holy macaroni. Because the truth is so much more painful. Ignorance is bliss, right?
0: As you're talking about some of the stories you've now heard from, like, cousins, siblings, like people you didn't even know existed, what has that experience of connecting with people you're related to, like finding and meeting family, how has that been?
1: When I met my sister, she looked like me. And then my cousin says to me, she says, "If you want to know what your mom looks like, look at your sister. She is the spitting image of what your mom looked like."
0: So you look like your mom.
1: Yeah. She and I are very much the same. We both love the same foods. We both think the same way politically. We both think the same way on a lot of things. And I miss her so very much.
0: Because she died.
1: Exactly 1 year ago. But I'm glad I met her. I just wish I was able to be more of a big brother for her.

time now to hear from one of the big contenders. Not an Emmy winner or an athlete or a politician. It's a sound. This morning, the 2026 Sound of the Year was announced in London. Matthew Herbert is the founder of that contest. You'll hear from him in a moment. But first,